There was music with drums and everything. And then these cats came through. They called themselves BCUC. They came with a brand new style and a brand new swag from the woods, y'all.

No blacks and no Irish. 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Migrants had to adapt to cold climates, and I don't mean dealing with catching a cold virus. They came when the country was in a ditch.

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1: Yeah, man's a dickhead.
0: No, that was a jingle on the radio, bro.
1: Oh, was it? Oh, shit, let's do that again.
0: Do that again.
1: Yo, this is Nathan Flukebox Lee.
0: Asian Dub Foundation.
1: Yeah, that's right, Asian Dub Foundation.
0: Big up Radio Cossack. Radio Leazak.
1: Get it right, you South London Herbert.
0: Man's from South London. You can edit it?
2: Yeah.

One evening as the sun went down and the jungle fire was burning, down the track came a hobo hiking, and he said, boys, I'm not turning. I'm headed for a land that's far away, beside the crystal.

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You never change your socks, and the little streams of alcohol come a-trickling down the rocks.

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1: Fellas, I'm ready to get up and do my thing.
2: Go ahead.
1: I want to get into it, man, you know.
2: Go ahead.
1: Like a sex machine, man.
2: Yeah.
1: Moving, doing it, you know.
2: Yeah.
1: Can I count it off?
2: Go ahead.
1: One, two, three, four.

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She brings the rain. 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
1: Elderberry,
0: wine, wine, wine.
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0: wine, wine, wine.
1: Blackberry,
0: wine, wine, wine.
1: Heaven has
0: wine, wine, wine.
1: Oh boy, pass that bottle to me. I got a nickel, have you got a dime? Let's get together and get a little wine. Some buys a fifth, some buys a quart. But when

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Brave as few, she became the most decorated female soldier of the war. But humble as her heart, she silently slipped into the dark when the war was over. Many years later, at a ceremony, she finally emerged alongside her fellow veterans. Much to the surprise of the mainly male veterans, she had more medals than most of them.

0: mother of deep, my side kicks ass! You're fucking great.
1: Tuba, is it all right if we get back to the set list now?
0: Set list?
1: Yes. You know, there was
0: we
1: have a list of songs that we're supposed to play, and then we read that list, and then we play that fucking list, okay?
0: Okay.
1: What? Oh! You guys don't like the set list, do you? Okay, then I decide the next song instead.
0: All right.
1: We'll take something that is not on our set list. Yeah.

king. That's what it all comes down to. What you know for yourself, regardless of everything around that's around you. Places and people, some people place through grace in your life for the sake of saving your life from the world's plate. Now, eat if you like, heavy or light, with a spoon that's dirty or clean, in the end it all tastes like the same thing. There ain't no way to be perfect in this life, but